cocktails and drinks. You turn left of center into people like Hank, Haggard and Cash and Jones.

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2: 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I heard you knocking, but I didn't care at all. I had been in all night, just staring at the wall. I didn't really.

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With a continental spare. And a Y-chrome wheel. I want power steering. And power brakes. I want a powerful motor.

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I want railroad air horns and a military spot. And I want a 5-year guarantee on everything I got. I want $10 deductible. I want $20 notes.

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After the show, we can kick it like Tai Chi. Me and you in a mood that's likely. Get your dance on, baby, entice me. I'm in the cut, but you know where to find me.

Though this season of her life had been cold, lonely, and tough, though she slipped back into a darkness she had hoped by now to have overcome, she had learned a beautiful lesson as she kissed her girls goodbye and thanked them for getting her out the house. That maybe...

She'll be alright. No riding shining on at night. She will save herself this time. And in fact tonight, she did confirm. The cold never lasts, my darling.